That is the joint. That's Usher right here on Groove 99.3, Bakersfield's home for old school throwbacks. Emilio on your radio, how you doing? Thank you so much for listening. I really appreciate it.

0: 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I'll let you know when to call in. 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
2: Oh, you had a great show this morning. 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

That's going out to Veronica. 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Bakersfield, home for old school throwbacks. Emilio in the afternoon. This is the time. I love this song right here. Oak Tree.

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2: Oh, you had a great show this morning. Did some groovy movie. 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
2: All right, Ruby, you got to act out a scene with me. 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
4: 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The acting's done, Mariah.
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Give it to me, baby, baby, right here on the Groove 99.3 Bakersfield, home for old school throwbacks. Emilio in the afternoon. Thank you for listening. I really appreciate you. George Lopez going to be in Bakersfield at the Fox Theater. I'll let you know when to call in for those tickets, as well as the Aztec Image Car Show. Right here, we're giving away lots of prizes. It's Groove 99.3 Bakersfield, home for old school throwbacks. Here's Connie. This

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1: Oh, you had a great show this morning. Did some groovy movie. What movie is this?
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3: 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All right, Ruby, you got to act out a scene with me. 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
4: Whoa. The acting's done, Mariah. 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

99.3. Just like Jackson 5 said, it's easy as ABC. Like Aretha Franklin, Bobby Brown, and Cameo. Groove. Jams.

So I just got a call from Loretta. She's like, when are you going to give away those tickets to the Aztec Image Car Show? She's like, I want to go. I want to go, Emilio. Please pick me. It's not about picking. It's about what caller. But I'll take a certain caller coming up soon. Anywhere between now and 8 o'clock, your chance to win tickets for the Aztec Image Car Show is on the way. Stick around for that. It's Groove 99.3. We are Bakersfield's home for old school throwbacks. Here's Bobby Brown, My Prerogative.

That's Mo Thugs. It's all good right here on the Groove 99.3. 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
3: Your time saver traffic this afternoon in Bakersfield. Looks like both Highway 99 and the 58 are seeing steady speeds through the interchange with no major incidents to report between Ming Avenue and Olive Drive. On State Route 178, it's smooth sailing from downtown toward the canyon. The West Parkway is also open for those of you heading towards Stockdale and beyond. However, do keep an eye out on Weibel Road. We have some ongoing construction causing minor lane shifts near Brundage intersection, so give yourself an extra minute there. Surface streets like Truxton Avenue and California Avenue are starting to thicken up with local traffic, but nothing out of the ordinary for a Thursday afternoon. If you're heading towards Oildale, the Chester Avenue Bridge is moving well with no delays to report.
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That's the number. If I can play your favorite song today on this Thursday, I could play your favorite song all day long, but you got to call me. 391-9900. Here's Prince. It's going out to Beverly, When Doves Cry. 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
1: Some people won't wait in line. 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We don't even know what the line's for.
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2: Your time saver traffic this afternoon in Bakersfield. Looks like both Highway 99 and the 58 are seeing steady speeds through the interchange with no major incidents to report between Ming Avenue and Olive Drive. On State Route 178, it's smooth sailing from downtown toward the canyon. The West Parkway is also open for those of you heading towards Stockdale and beyond. However, do keep an eye out on Weibel Road. We have some ongoing construction causing minor lane shifts near Brundage intersection, so give yourself an extra minute there. Surface streets like Truxton Avenue and California Avenue are starting to thicken up with local traffic, but nothing out of the ordinary for a Thursday afternoon. If you're heading towards Oildale, the Chester Avenue Bridge is moving well with no delays to report.

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It's almost 5 o'clock, and what I can do for you for 5 o'clock is maybe play your favorite song on your way home. 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
1: Oh, you had a great show this morning. Did some groovy movie. What movie is this?
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2: 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Is she?
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1: Ruby, hey, what movie is that?
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2: Yeah.
1: All right, Ruby, you got to act out a scene with me. 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
1: Do you enjoy pain?
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